0: Lauren Elena, Chase Matthew with All My Exes on Country Nights Live. 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
1: 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And when she passed away, he made a rug out of her. And then when he passed away, I inherited her because I loved this rug. I was always obsessed with it. And he told my mom he wanted me to have it. So it's one of my favorite things in the whole house.
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He's written for Chris Stapleton, even Darius Rucker. I love to see him putting music on the radio right now. 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

0: Say so, Dan and Shay, and them talking a little about that one.
1: There's been times in our career where, you know, it hasn't always been like that. We've had a lot of special songs that are truly personal to us. And we've had a lot of songs that, you know, I didn't necessarily connect with personally, and that's okay too. But I think there's something different when you have a song that has a message like this that you feel like, man, I can't wait to get this out to the people. And, you know, we kind of had that with Bigger Houses. I always felt that way on stage singing that song because I knew it was a message that people needed to hear and we needed to hear first and foremost. And I feel that way about Say So as well. This was a message that all of us need to hear and us first, really.
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Lauren Elena was on the Great American Sandwich Show, and she made a very underrated, often disrespected sandwich, the egg salad sandwich, which I do love. Her secret, ready for this? Bakes her own bread, making it difficult for all of us. It's Lauren Elena, Chase Matthew, all my...

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10: Oh, yeah. Let's do the show, everybody. It's 2 minutes after five. It's the Rich and Casey Show. My name is Rich. Please welcome up here on the stage my good friend and favorite radio personality, Casey Allen.
11: Well, good morning. Good
10: morning to you. So good to have you along.
11: Good to be here.
10: The energy is here. The phones are ringing. Pick a number, 1, 2, 3, 4, or 5.
11: I'm going to go with 1.
10: Line 1. All right. Hello, line 1. Who's this? Where are you calling from?
12: This is Aluminum Tom.
10: Aluminum
12: Lancaster.
10: Aluminum Tom from Lancaster, you are our first caller of the day. How are you, Tom?
12: Good. Good morning.
10: Good. What are you doing up so early?
12: Headed to work.
10: And I'm assuming you work in aluminum.
11: Yeah.
12: Yes. Yes. And I work at Arconic.
10: And what do you do exactly with the aluminum?
12: Well, we start from scratch. It gets melted, and then it goes through a ton of processes. And then in my department that I work at, we actually slit it and then send it out the way the customer wants it.
10: Okay. All right.
12: Certain size, certain temper, certain thickness. Yep.
10: What's the...
12: And then they do whatever they need to do with the metal... whatever they need to make with it. So okay. It's pretty much raw material going out the door.
10: Okay. Ah. What's the most dangerous part of your job?
12: Just, I would say, just staying aware of your surroundings because there's a lot of heavy equipment over there.
10: Right.
12: And if you're traveling around a department with 80,000 pounds,
11: cool.
12: You need to make sure that you're aware of your surroundings. Yeah, because you could easily be killed.
10: Yeah, well, you were talking about melting it, and I thought, wow, I wonder if cauldron.
12: That too. Yeah, that too, in the cast house as well. Yeah.
10: Okay. All right. Well, be careful out there. I got a couple of questions for you this morning, Tom. Fill in the blank. I can eat a whole jar of what?
12: Pickled eggs.
10: Okay.
11: Oh,
10: my goodness gracious. Please don't let Aluminum Tom anywhere near me if he eats a whole jar of pickled eggs.
11: What about you? What could you eat a whole jar of?
10: Tom, I'm like you. I don't know if I could eat a whole jar, but I can eat a whole mess of pickled eggs. And I could also eat a lot of deviled eggs as well.
11: Yeah.
10: And don't even tell me what's in deviled eggs.
11: I know.
10: I already know, but I compartmentalize it so I can eat them.
11: For me, it would be a whole jar of Nutella.
10: A whole jar of Nutella?
11: Oh, yeah.
10: Yeah, that sounds pretty good. What are you afraid of, Tom? Like, what's a phobia that you have?
12: Believe it or not, I probably will not skydive ever.
10: Yeah.
12: The phobia is the parachute not going off, and then I've crashed down, and
10: Yeah,
12: that's something that I wouldn't do.
10: Yeah, I wouldn't do that either. Casey, would you skydive?
11: I wanted to at one point, but not anymore.
12: No.
10: Are you afraid of the parachute not opening?
11: That's one of the things, yep.
10: No. The other thing, I think it's height. I just don't like height anymore. I used to be cool with height, but somehow, somewhere along the line, height became my enemy.
11: Yep, I'm and with you right there.
10: I just don't like going up high places at all. I have an irrational fear of falling from the top of a stadium onto like a football or a baseball field. Like if I was at an enclosed dome, like an Astrodome or something, somehow I picture myself like in the middle and falling. You know, sometimes they'll have the mascot kind of bungee jump down.
11: I don't know why.
10: It's just something. When you were younger, what did you want to be when you grew up, Tom?
12: Believe it or not, I'm an avid bowler, so I did want to go professional and actually do really well on tour and be a well-known professional bowler, but that fell to the wayside. I had a lot of issues with health problems. So
10: okay, all right.

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1: I have my mom's bowling ball and bowling shoes, and I don't know what to do with them.
2: Yeah. Did it say Casey's mom on
1: No,
2: her?
1: No.
2: You guys need to really get personal with this stuff. Last question for you. Do you have any good news? Share some good news, Tom.
3: Share some good news?
2: Yeah, something in your life that's good.
3: Just family. I'm a family man, and just I would say you never know when your last day on earth is, and so treat every day as if it was your last. So yeah, family's big with me, and being friendly to everybody and friends as well.
2: That's awesome. Hey, you want to go to the Buck this weekend? They're doing the championship truck and tractor pull.
3: Championship tractor pull, sure.
2: All right, good. We'll hook you up.
3: Can I give the tickets to somebody else?
2: You can do whatever you want.
3: Working.
2: They're your tickets, so you can do whatever you want. Hold on a second, Tom. We'll get some information from you. And we can't thank you enough for being our first

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But it's hard to understand.

0: I-105 WIOV, that's Thomas Rhett T-shirt, brought to you by the letter T, brought to you by Casey Allen.
1: Thank you.
0: Thank you. I love a thank you to Aluminum Tom for being our first caller of the day. It's been a while. It's good to hear his voice. He's going to find himself at the Buck on Saturday night. If you're thinking about going, there is championship truck and tractor pull going on. Two sleds pulling on two tracks. That's part of the whole expansion they did over there. They're able to do that. Gates open at 4. The pulling starts at 7. And tomorrow morning we'll have another pair to give away. So we're very excited about that. Very excited about the fact you decided to tune us in this morning. We appreciate each and every one of you. And we have a question that we floated. And I thought simplicity might be the key to this morning.
1: Okay.
0: And it's very simple. Is cereal a soup? And is a hot dog a sandwich?
1: Oh, you're mixing them up, huh?
0: Well, it's two questions, but some may have the same answer for both of them, like Kathy Logan. She ain't screwing around this morning. She said, no, cereal is cereal and hot dog is a hot dog. But it is kind of a sandwich. Thanks, Kathy. I appreciate it. Denise from Narvon checking in this morning. Good morning, Denise. She said, cereal is cereal and hot dog is a hot dog, not soup or a sandwich. What do you think, Casey Allen?
1: I do not think that cereal is a soup, but I do think that a hot dog is a sandwich.
0: Okay. See, that's the beauty of this question. We may hear a variety of answers this morning. I am of the opinion, again, it's just an opinion, that cereal could be a soup. Could be. It's milk with floaties in it. Much like, why are you making that face?
1: That's just disgusting.
0: Is it?
1: Yeah.
0: Milk with floaties in it? Well, that's disgusting?
1: Considering it soup, I think.
0: Why?
1: It's disgusting.
0: Disgusting?
1: Yeah.
0: We need to be careful about how we're throwing the word disgusting
1: okay,
0: around this morning.
1: Okay, it's no good.
0: I venture to say that, no, it could be a soup. It could be. It's cold. It's like, what's the cold soup?
1: Gazpacho.
0: Gazpacho? Gazpacho? Am I saying that right?
1: G-A-Z. Yeah,
0: gazpacho. Gazpacho. But it definitely could be a soup. Now, and a hot dog could definitely be a sandwich.
1: Yeah.
0: I mean, it's between two slices of bread, unless you throw the bread away because you can't eat bread. You just eat the hot dog on its own and put a little bit of mustard on it. I was thinking about this last night because that's what I had for dinner.
1: What, a hot dog without a bun?
0: Yeah. Yeah. Just some mustard on it. And I had two of them and it was really, really good. But I'll be honest with you, I kind of missed the...
1: I was going to say, why did you go without the bun?
0: I'm trying to cut back on bread.
1: Oh.
0: Bread's not good for me. And I figure, well, I could just eat this without the bread. And yeah, I don't know. It's not the same. It's just not the same.
1: It's not, but I do the same thing. I mean, when I have my veggie burger or my veggie hot dog, if I have it with the bread, I get too filled up.
0: Yeah. Yeah, I wasn't worried about being filled up. I think I was just trying to escape the carbs that came with it and ate it that way. It was good, you know, but it just wasn't the same. I got the skinless hot dogs.
1: Oh, okay.
0: So it wasn't a sandwich in any way, shape, or form. Denise from Narvon also retexted this morning and said she would like to shout out to her hubby this morning. Happy anniversary, 34 years going strong. How about that?
1: Happy anniversary.
0: Happy anniversary, Denise and her hubby. Gene from Kissel Hill said, anything with a bun is a sandwich, but no, cereal is not a soup.
1: I agree.
0: I don't think I'm going to get too many people to agree with me on that, but it's early. It's only 17 minutes after 5 o'clock. It is the secret 5 o'clock hour.

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0: Y105 WIOV. What you think of that? It's Darius Rucker.
1: Yeah.
0: I believe.
1: I don't think it has to just do with 9/11, though.
0: You right? don't think?
1: No, well, I mean, I think it has to do with a lot of different situations, whatever you're going through.
0: Yeah, he said it's his love letter to America. And yeah, it's just based on, you know, everything atmospherically it feels like we're going through right now,
1: yeah.
0: You know, with, you know, the economy and the gas prices.
1: Yes.
0: And, you know, just everything that you can think of that's going on right now. And he just released it in time
1: for that.
0: Because a lot of people still feel, you know, I was reading a statistic that 60% of Americans still think of 9/11, like from time to time, like a couple times a week. And I probably might be in that category. I mean, that's how impactful. And I know a lot of younger people, it's 25 years tomorrow. And if you're, you know, say under the age of 35, it might be.
1: It didn't impact you.
0: It might not have impacted you. Might have. Maybe you were 9 or 10. You went to school and you got scared. But for those of us that were grown-ups at the time, I mean, my goodness gracious. I still think about it. And every year at this time when we start seeing, you know, the footage on TV, it just brings us right back. It brings me right back to that day.
1: Absolutely, yep.
0: And what we all went through collectively as a country. And, you know, I know this is hard to believe, but, and I'll probably repeat this tomorrow, but for a few days after that happened, we all came together, right, left, every American in solidarity. It felt that way.
1: It did, yes.
0: You couldn't drive down the road without seeing, you know, signs on overpasses, you know, where people would say, we're America, we're together, you know, stay strong, and never forget. And, you know, it's just changed so much in 25 years. I mean, where are we now? You know, everybody.
1: Everybody's fighting.
0: We didn't even have social, we had social media, I guess, kind of. We didn't have Facebook where people were,
1: right,
0: you know, saying nasty things to each other and that kind of stuff. But anyways, I like this song. It's called I Believe. It's by Darius Rucker. And we'll probably throw it on a few times. Just kind of get it into your consciousness. It's 6:23. It's also that time of the morning, ladies and gentlemen, for us to get our very first national keyword for the flyaway to go see Riley Green in Las Vegas. Round trip airfare for 2-2-night hotel stay and 2 premium tickets for the show. KC Allen, what is our first national keyword for today?
1: Worst. It's not a very happy word.
0: Worst.
1: Worst. W-O-R-S-T.
0: I just came off that whole 9/11
1: thing.
0: I
1: know. That's what I'm thinking too.
0: Worst. W-O-R-S-T. Text that word to 95819. Worst to 95819. Good luck to you. Stick around. On the way, we've got Sam Hunt next. I-105.
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1: Lancaster County, they cleared from that truck fire outside Marietta on 441 at Ingalls Tollgate. That's looking good. No delays on 30, 283, or 222. Have a disabled vehicle, Lancaster City, James Street at Cherry Street. Effort at Township, accident there on South Market at Red O' Mill Road. No issues, 78 in Berks County. Lebanon County is accident-free. If you see a problem, 717-901-5000. John Wilsbach, right now traffic.
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0: 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Another notch in the belt of caffeine and coffee.
1: Okay.
0: Apparently, it helps cells age more slowly. It switches on a powerful energy and stress response system. So if you are not drinking caffeine in the morning and you want to buy into this one, this particular sir, because there's so many out there.
1: I know.
0: We've been getting a lot of positive ones lately.
1: I know. Having to do with things like your heart and all that kind of thing.
0: Right. I mean, but it seems to go back and forth. You'll hear a good one. You'll be like, oh, wow, this one will help you live to be 150 if you just drink two cups of coffee a day. If you drink coffee, you know, you're going to get a heart murmur and die next week. But that's just a new one that's out there. I felt my responsibility to share it. Coming up, KC's E-Buzz. What you got?
1: Hallmark kicking off their countdown to Christmas. I'll let you know about that. Plus, if you like the Trans-Siberian Orchestra, I'll let you know that they're starting on their tour again. And I'll let you know where they're going to be close to us. And what else do I want to tell you about? Oh, we'll give you a little bit of update of what's happening all around Nicolas Cage's house.
0: All right, that's coming up. Quite a few messages coming in on the Darius Rucker song, I Believe.
1: Oh, okay.
0: Shannon is gone, I heard. She checked in, said the song is amazing. And she also agrees with you, Casey. She doesn't think the song just has to do with 9/11. She said that song could relate to people like my husband when he's been going through his lymphoma cancer for the last 11 months and his chemo treatment, and her supporting him throughout it and just reminding him that he's strong and he can get through it at the same time. I also see, due to timing, how it does have something to do with 9/11.
1: Sure.
0: So thank you, Shannon. And, you know, our thoughts are with you and your husband as he fights that terrible, terrible, terrible insidious disease. Let's see. Jim from Lidditt says, what a positive message, instant classic. And Educator Sam said, that is a pretty good song by Darius. Thanks for playing it. Hopefully it reaches everyone and gets straight to their heart.
1: Yeah.
0: We will play it again. As a matter of fact, shall we play it next hour?
1: Okay.
0: We'll play it 7:30-ish, somewhere around there. And stick around. Morgan Wallen up next. I want to...
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0: 105 WIOV. Just in case, Rich and Casey. Is cereal a soup? Is hot dog a sandwich? Well, a lot of folks have been checking in on that particular question this morning. Carol Shoebrooks from Robazonia says, good morning, Rich and Casey. If you're using bread or a roll, I would consider it a sandwich. Same with a meatball sandwich. You don't call meatballs a sandwich if they aren't in a roll. She said, I have a cold meat sandwich and a bed of lettuce. Is that still called a sandwich? I would never consider a bowl of soup, however. A bowl of cereal soup. So that makes sense as I stuttered my way through them. Harley Best says, good morning, Rich and Casey. No, cereal is not a soup. And I don't know about a hot dog. Great question. I think a hot dog is not a sandwich, but maybe it is. Yeah, it's a lot of people conflicted on the hot dog one.
1: Riding the fence on that one.
0: But the cereal seems to be a hard no for everybody that it can be considered a soup. So more responses
1: now
0: are coming in.
1: You can have cereal at dinner time. You can have soup at breakfast. But they can't be interchanged in their meaning. Yeah.
0: See, I'm going to go with cereals as soup. And I know a lot of people are pushing back on that. But again, I will defer to gazpacho. As my reasoning, it doesn't have to be warm, doesn't have to be in a broth. It can just be regular. It's milk. It's a milk soup is what it is. It's a milk soup.
1: Kind of like cream of tricks. We're having cream of tricks for dinner tonight.
0: Yes, tomorrow night it'll be cream of frosted flakes. But anyways, the questions out there, feel free to let us know. What the what on the way? Casey Allen with the e-buzz. What's going on?
1: Johnny Cash's daughter, 71-year-old Roseanne Cash, had to postpone her concert the other night due to an unforeseen medical emergency. Warner Brothers eyeing John Mulaney to star as Maxwell Smart in their upcoming reimagining of Get Smart. More than 30 properties in the vicinity of Nicolas Cage's sinkhole have now been evacuated. What the heck is happening there? That's crazy.
0: I don't know.
1: If you like the Trans-Siberian Orchestra, here are some updates. They're celebrating their 30th anniversary this year. And close to us, there are a couple places. November 24th at the Mohegan Arena in Wilkes-Barre. December 9th in Allentown at the PPL Center. 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And the day after Christmas at the Prudential Center in Newark, New Jersey. Speaking of Christmas, Hallmark kicks off their countdown to Christmas with the premiere of Holiday Touchdown, a Bears love story on October 17th. It's the third movie made in partnership with the NFL. The two other ones focused on the Kansas City Chiefs and Buffalo Bills. A Bears love story is about a Chicago firefighter who gets the local news to do a story about his grandmother who will attend her 500th Bears game. And of course, the love interest is the reporter that's assigned to the story. There will be appearances from Bears coach Ben Johnson and players Cole Kmet and Colston Loveland, former Bears star Mike Singletary, Charles Peanut Tillman, and Dan Hampton, and Connie, the wife of the late Walter Payton. Close to 1.5 million fans entered the pre-season ticket queue yesterday for Miley Cyrus's two shows at the Hollywood Bowl, and that set a new record. There's your e-buzz on I-105.
0: I believe she's just Miley now.
1: She is just Miley. Just Miley.
0: If you say Miley, I think everybody knows who you're talking about.
1: Yeah.
0: I don't think anyone go, Miley who? How many Mileys do you know? Do you know any Mileys?
1: I know a dog.
0: I think when she was a baby...
1: I know a dog named Miley.
0: I don't know any dogs named Miley. But I do know that when Miley, formerly known as Cyrus, was born, she apparently was a smiley baby.
1: And that's right.
0: And that's how she got her name.
1: That's right. I forgot about that
0: story. She was smiley.
1: Miley.
0: It is 6:42, 18 minutes ahead of 7. Stick around. What the what is coming up, as well as John Party next. I want to find.
2: New Holland Toyota traffic on I-105. We're in good shape through Lancaster County. No delays on 30, 283 or 222, 272 and 501 are in good shape. Dealing with a disabled vehicle in Lancaster City on James Street at Cherry Street. We're in good shape through Berks County. Just getting heavier on 183 there at Plum Creek and Palisades Drive. No issues on the West Shore Bypass 78. Moving well. Lebanon County is accident-free. John Wilsbach, right now traffic.
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0: On 105 WIOV, that is Luke Combs, Be By You. 652, it is the Rich and Casey Show. We do have a question out there this morning, which is a hot dog a sandwich and is cereal a soup? And Harley Beth said, no, cereal is not a soup. And I don't know about a hot dog. She said, great question. I would think a hot dog is not a sandwich, but then again, maybe it is. Your neighbor, Ernie Dunkelberger, says, I think cereal is not a soup, nor is a hot dog a sandwich. And here is somebody who says, as long as you brought up coffee, it's a soup. Beans and water. Bean soup. I'm drinking soup this morning.
1: Well, there is a coffee soup.
0: Is there a coffee soup?
1: There is such a thing as coffee soup.
0: But isn't coffee a soup? When you think about it, you got to roast the beans to be able to get it into its form that you drink it.
1: Do you use a spoon?
0: I could. I use a spoon to stir my creamer.
1: but not to have your coffee.
0: Yeah. Gary from Hanover says cereal is not a soup. Nobody is eating a Cheerios bisque. Thank you, Gary. 6:53, it's also that time of the morning for me to tell you a story that at the conclusion of which you may find yourself uttering those three words.
2: What the what?
0: What the what? That's right. What the what? A registered blind man in the United Kingdom who took his partner's car and drove 150 miles along the M6, which is like I-95.
1: Okay.
0: While intoxicated, has received a suspended prison sentence. His name is Anthony Hall. He's 50 years old. He was stopped by police near Carlisle in the United Kingdom in the early hours of June 29th after officers spotted his vehicle swerving between lanes and onto the hard shoulder. Hall, who does not have a driver's license, explained to police that he managed the trip by following the taillights of trucks. The court heard that Hall pleaded guilty to dangerous driving, drunk driving, driving without a license or insurance, and taking a vehicle without consent. In other words, he stole the car.
1: But did you say he was blind?
0: Oh, yeah, Casey. He was blind and he was drunk.
1: But he could see the lights?
0: He could see the lights, the taillights, like a little blur.
1: Okay.
0: So he would kind of follow those. Defense attorneys said that he was experiencing a severe personal breakdown and felt trapped at home. So he made the choice to flee and apparently drink a bottle of Jack Daniels before he did. Ultimately, the magistrate sentenced Hall to 36 weeks in prison, suspended for 18 months alongside a 12-month driving ban and mandatory rehabilitation activities and 90 days of alcohol abstinence. So I don't know where suspending and
1: driving. Where's this going to?
0: I mean, it's a blind guy that decided to get drunk and drive 150 miles an hour after stealing a car. I can break it down for you. That story right there made me say those three words. What the what?
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6: Let's start in Berks County. We have an accident on the West Shore Bypass. That's 422 westbound in between Lancaster Avenue and Penn Avenue. Starting to see a backlog and a slow go there on that westbound side. Looking good on 61. A little slow on 183 at Plum Creek Road. No issue 78. Lancaster County getting busier on 30. 283 and 222. A little heavy on 441 through Marietta. Chow Wheel Spot right now traffic.
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0: Y105 WIOV, Lainey Wilson, Phone Keys Wallet. It's Rich and Casey asking the question, is a hot dog a sandwich and is cereal soup? Merrill in Lancaster said, Google says that cereal is definitely not a soup, saying soup is a savory or sweet dish containing a rich liquid base, often filled with pieces of solid food. I don't know, a sweet dish containing a rich liquid base filled with pieces of solid food sounds a lot like cereal to me.
1: Me too. I don't think Google knows what Google's talking about.
0: Yeah, who cares what Google says? Thank you, Merrill. I do appreciate it. But I want to know what you think, Merrill. That's why I ask these questions.
1: Yeah, not what Google thinks.
0: Yeah, who cares? Google's going to tell you one thing, but what is it in your mind? In your mind, is cereal a soup? I'm assuming, Merrill, that it's not, but I do appreciate the definition. Ken checking in this morning as well. No, Rich, a hot dog is not a sandwich. A hot dog with sauerkraut and a big bag of chips is a balanced meal. So okay. Thank you. Appreciate that. And cereal is not a soup. All right. Well, thank you, Merrill, and thank you, Ken. I appreciate both of you checking in. This is WIOV FM, WIOV HD1, Ephrata, Lancaster, Reading, Casey Allen. Mm-hmm. What you got?
1: Well, earlier this year, the Lancaster Lincoln Inn, which is in East Lampeter Township, closed. And now the hotel has a new owner. It is the nonprofit Lancaster Redevelopment Fund Incorporated. And that organization is affiliated with the Lancaster County Housing and Redevelopment Authority. So this cost $3.3 million. And after that purchase, they're saying that by next year, they plan to turn this hotel into 42 affordable housing units. And this is all pending conditional use approval of the East Lampeter Township Board of Supervisors has to approve all this, but it would be, you know, affordable housing for people who need it.
0: All right.
1: Instead of an empty building sitting there.
0: Yeah, absolutely. Thank you, Casey. It is 7:05. Stick around. Got music from Nate Smith coming up next. Yeah, Dirty Rabbit.
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3: Now, New Holland Toyota traffic on I-105.
4: Berks County, we're dealing with an accident on the West Shore Bypass. It's westbound 422 between Lancaster Avenue and Penn Avenue. Westbound almost now backed up to 176, so expect some slow go as you make your way on the West Shore Bypass westbound. We're looking good on 61, a little busy on 183, no issues, I-78. Lancaster County, 3283 and 222, no delays, little heavy slow on 441 in Marietta. John Wills, right now traffic.
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10: Oh, yeah, let's do the show. It is 13 minutes after 7 o'clock. It is the Rich and Casey Show. My name is Rich. Please welcome up here on the stage my good friend, my favorite radio personality, Casey Allen.
11: Good morning.
10: Good morning. So wonderful to have you along.
11: It's on this wonderful day in the neighborhood.
10: Little ride that we call a daily show.
11: Yeah.
10: That we put on. I got to tell you, just a couple of things that I'm finding out this morning. Prince Harry.
11: Yes.
10: Is now the third most popular Harry in the United Kingdom. The third. I would have thought, I mean, I understand him being second, but third, the number one Harry in the United Kingdom is Harry Potter.
11: Oh, okay.
10: And number two?
11: Yeah, I don't know.
10: Harry Armpits. So there you go. That's the second.
11: Terrible.
10: Most popular Harry in the United Kingdom. So I found out something today, and I was a little shocked. I thought it was common knowledge, but apparently not. And then I was on Reddit, and Reddit was talking about common knowledge facts that are completely missed. And I want to bring it to your attention about whether this is common knowledge with you. We'll start with penguins. Penguins. What type of animal is a penguin? Like, if you categorized it in a species, what species would it be?
11: A mammal.
10: Okay, but is it, you know, what else is it?
11: A bird.
10: A bird, very good, thank you.
11: What else would it be?
10: A lot of people seem to think they're fish.
11: A penguin?
10: Penguins.
11: Because they're in the water? Okay.
10: I guess.
11: Okay.
10: Where do pineapples grow from?
11: Where do they grow from?
10: Yeah.
11: Pineapple.
10: How do they grow?
11: Oh, my gosh. I thought a tree, but I guess that's wrong.
10: That would be wrong. They do not
11: they
10: grow.
11: A bush?
10: They don't grow. There's no pineapple bushes either.
11: Let's go hide in the pineapple bush. Well, they don't grow out of the ground.
10: Yes, they do. Ladies and gentlemen,
11: you mean
10: pineapples.
11: You could, like a pumpkin? They're on a vine?
10: They grow from plants that are on the ground, yes.
11: Wow, I didn't know that.
10: Mm-hmm. Well, that's, again, you know, that's why we're bringing it up.
11: Okay.
10: Chicken tenders. Chicken tenders are short for.
11: Short for?
10: Mm-hmm. Chicken tenders are short for. In other words, there's a word that tenders is short
11: for. Oh, tenderloin.
10: There you go. Very good. A lot of people just think it's chicken tender, you know,
11: okay. Right?
10: A tender piece of chicken.
11: Okay.
10: But it's not. It's chicken tenderloins.
11: Okay.
10: Is what it's short for. Are reindeer real animals?
11: Yes.
10: Very good. Yes. A lot of people think they're just Santa's helpers and they're not real animals.
11: No, I had a reindeer in the studio one time.
10: What?
11: Mm-hmm.
10: At WIOV?
11: Yep. Yep.
10: You had a reindeer?
11: A reindeer.
10: Come in the studio.
11: Yeah. And we were in Ephrata, and it came up, somehow came in the back steps. I'm not sure how. I was on the air, I looked up, and there's this reindeer with these antlers standing there. I knew the person that brought
10: him. Oh, a person brought him. It wasn't like he just, hey, can you play me a song?
11: No, it was our engineer's brother's reindeer.
12: Can you play me Jingle Bells? I really like that song. I'll be on the roof listening.
10: Ponies.
11: Yeah.
10: Ponies. Are they baby horses?
11: No.
10: What are they?
11: What is a baby horse or what are ponies?
10: What are ponies?
11: I don't know.
10: They're their own type of horse. A baby horse is a foal.
11: Right. I knew that.
10: So ponies. I always thought ponies were baby horses. Like, oh, look at the pony. But it's not.
11: Is a pony like a little horse? I mean, they're never big. I always think of ponies as being little.
10: Yeah, you don't see like ponies.
11: Look at that big pony.
10: Pony. What a weird word.
11: I know.
10: Pony. Hey, man. You see the pony over there? Beetles. You know the Beatles?
11: Yeah.
10: Yeah. It's not just an English spelling of the word beetle. It's about
11: the music,
10: the word beat.
11: Yeah,
10: like he got the beat.
11: Yeah,
10: like down on the beat, the drum beat. Mm-hmm. Beat tolls is where that comes from. Apparently, people thought beetle.
11: Yeah,
10: they think it's
11: a bug.
10: Yeah, they think it's an English spelling.
11: Oh, funny.
10: Of the word beetle. And pickles. What are they?
11: They're cucumbers.
10: Thank you. A lot of people don't know they're cucumbers.
11: I just made them, but I didn't like them.
10: Why not? Oh, that's right.
11: I didn't like them, but somebody has a new recipe they're giving me for that. So yeah.
10: I know why you didn't like them, too.
11: Yeah.
10: Yeah, because you gave me some.
11: I know. They had a bad aftertaste, didn't they? A very heavy.
10: Very tarty.
11: Yeah.
10: They were very tarty. And I like pickles.
11: I do too, but I didn't like those.
10: Anyways, that's some stuff that should be common knowledge that I think a lot of people may be somewhat unfamiliar with. And stick around. Coming up, Kenny Chesney, I-105.
1: And now, a mom's thoughts on picture day.
2: It's school picture day, and I forgot to get Dylan a haircut. Okay, deep breaths will be okay. I'll just make him wear a hat. Oh, but wait, the only hat he owns says D's Nuts. What if I wet his hair and part it to the side? Nope. Now he looks like a turn-of-the-century serial killer.

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0: 5WIOV, that's Kenny. I go back, Rich and Casey, 7:26 here on this Thursday morning. We like to call this Little Friday. And have you ever had a bad haircut? No. You don't have to say anything about, I know you go to a great hairdresser now, but...
1: Yeah, but before, yes.
0: In the past, you've had a haircut where you walked away from it and you were like, oh my gosh, what am I going to do?
1: So bad that when I got home, my mother said... Don't ever do that again.
0: Wow.
1: I mean, and she wanted me to have short hair. And so I went in, and it was a place in downtown Lancaster that's no longer there. And they said that they would take it to my shoulders. Well, they must have thought my shoulders were like at the top of my ears because it was really short.
0: Wow.
1: Yeah.
0: How did you deal with it? I mean, psychologically.
1: I just left it grow out. And as it grew out, I really liked it. It was like in a shag.
0: Yeah.
1: And it really looked nice when it grew out. But oh my word, when it was short.
0: Yeah, I was thinking about this because school pictures are coming up. And mm-hmm. A lot of kids getting their picture taken. And I remember when I was 10 years old, I went and got a haircut. And I said, make it shorter. And my mom trusted me to go down by myself and get the haircut. So I did. And the guy ended up giving me a 35-10. I mean, he balded me.
1: Oh, really?
0: Balded me. You know, just a little fuzz up top. And I could not believe it. I mean, I couldn't fight back. I was a kid. And then when I was leaving the barbershop and I was walking home, some other kids in the neighborhood saw me and started throwing rocks at me and called me a bald eagle.
1: Oh,
0: it was horrifying. I went home and I put on my Redskins ski cap. And I said, I'm not coming out of my room and I'm not going downstairs and I'm not eating dinner. I'm not going to school and I'm not getting my picture taken. Which, of course, I ended up having to do. And now that picture lives in infamy of me. But I think that contributed to why I didn't get my hair cut for years and years and years. Because I was so traumatized by that. And, I'm not going to name the place that did it because they're still around.
1: Oh, this is still around.
0: But I have gone back since and gotten my hair cut from them. And they've done an excellent job, by the way. I would assume the guy that did it.
1: Well, he's probably not there anymore.
0: Maybe. I don't know. Maybe he's not. I got a bunch of old codgers working in there. It's like an assembly line. You go in, it's cash.
1: Mm-hmm.
0: You know, walk-ins welcome. Now
1: the place that I went to was called Man's World.
0: Well, there was your first
1: mistake. I know, but that was like the cool place to go as a girl.
0: To go to Man's World?
1: To go to Man's World. It was down in the basement of this building.
0: Was it female cutters or was
1: no.
0: it male
1: no, it
0: cutters?
1: Was men, yeah. Yep.
0: And you thought, look how cool I am. Look how hip I am.
1: Yeah. I walked out going, oh my gosh.
0: Guys probably high five. We got another one. Well, anyways, hopefully your kid's hair comes out fine for the pictures that are pending. It's 7:29. Stick around. Got your 60-second stand-up coming up. Also, Darius Rucker has a new song out. It's called I Believe, and it's about, having faith in yourself and others, and he wanted to get it out just in time for 9/11, the 25th anniversary. So we'll play that for you in just a few as well at I-105.
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3: Let's start in Berks County, trying to clear that accident on the West Shore Bypass. That's westbound 422 between Lancaster Avenue and Penn Avenue. That's got 422 westbound backed up all the way to 176. Expect some delays through there on the westbound side. No issues on 61. I-78 is in good shape. Lancaster County getting busier on 30, 283, and 222. 501 is heavy at 722. Chow Will Spock, right now traffic.
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0: All right, that's us. 7:34, 26 minutes ahead of 8 o'clock. Tool and Die Mike from York says, did anyone watch the International Space Station fly over last evening? I did not see it.
1: No, I didn't either.
0: I bet that was spectacular.
1: I wonder what time that was. We were probably asleep.
0: Yeah, I'm sure I was. Yeah. I'm going to bed at 6:30, so I'm not seeing much of anything that happens at night. However, if it flies over early in the morning, I'm on the road by 2 a.m.
1: Yeah.
0: You think I'd see something out there.
1: Right.
0: Gary was telling us, grain hauler Gary, that he went up to Cherry Springs.
1: Yeah.
0: Cherry Springs up by the Pennsylvania Grand Canyon, and you can see all kinds of stuff up there. And he said, because, you know, it's low light, he said that you could see space stations and satellites.
1: Cool.
0: And, you know, like the Milky Way, just beautiful out there. So, no, we didn't see it, Mike, but thank you for triggering that in my mind and the whole Cherry Springs thing, because I want to do that.
1: I want to go there, too.
0: We should all go.
1: We should.
0: We should take,
1: WIOV.
0: Ah, here we go again. Yes. Yeah, we're all going to get together stuff. For pizza. I'm going to ride a unicycle. Let's get a bus together. And then we don't do it. But it's a great idea. 7:35, 25 minutes ahead of 8 o'clock. Stella Lefty coming up. We also have the brand new song from Darius Rucker. Right now, it's your 60-second stand-up. It's Dusty Slay. Talking about bad weather.
13: I was listening to the radio, and they were telling us what to do during this tornado warning based on what kind of house you live in, right? They were like, if you live in a house with a basement, go into the basement. If you live in a house without a basement, go into a bathroom or a small room. And they were like, if you live in a trailer park, we want you to go to a neighbor's house or go outside and lay down in the ditch. That's the real news. They're like, listen, we don't know what to tell you. And they're like, yeah, I know it's raining out there. And that ditch is going to be full of water. Just get down in it. I like that they think that there's a ditch located next to every trailer park. Like it just comes with it, you know? Part of the trailer park amenities. Every trailer park gets their own tornado ditch.
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0: I-105 WIOV. Stella Lefty is the artist. The song is called Boston. It's Rich and Casey. And we do this little feature now at the end of the show. If you're not listening around 9:40 in the morning, what did you learn today? You know what I've learned today so far?
1: What?
0: I mean, the show's not even half over. Well, it's a little over half over.
1: What have you learned?
0: I've learned that while some people agree with me that a hot dog is a sandwich, absolutely nobody agrees with me on cereal being a soup. However, is it a hill I'll die on? Sure, why not? Sounds right to me. I mean, we found out about Google's definition of a soup, and this is their definition. A savory, that's cereal, right? Sweet dish.
1: Savory is cereal?
0: Ah, yeah, I savor my cereal, do you not? Do you not savor it?
1: No, but savory means something.
0: It means it's good. like Fruity Pebbles, I savor them. I'm not supposed to eat them, but I did.
1: Savory is an aromatic plant of the mint family.
0: And it also means Fruity Pebbles. Anyways, a sweet dish that can be savory, containing a rich liquid base, often filled with pieces of solid food. Sounds like cereal to me. Am I wrong?
1: Your definition of savory and cereal, yeah.
0: And soup, yeah. Why not? It is Rich and Casey. These are the kind of things I think you'd think about if you were out on the open road and you were out earning a great living as a truck driver if you had your CDL. And you can get your CDL at Lancaster County Career and Technology Center. You know who else got their CDL at Lancaster County Career and Technology Center?
1: Tell me who.
0: That would be me, Casey.
1: Oh, my gosh.
0: I got it at the Mountjoy campus. That's where we're directing you to. They have a standard course. It's 4 weeks long. You train there and you test there.
1: But what if you say, I don't want to drive manual? That scares me.
0: Well, yeah, they have automatic trucks.
1: Oh, they do.
0: They do. They can train you on manual trucks or automatic trucks. And they have this giant training site. And they have a low student to instructor ratio. So if you think you're going to go there and there's going to be like, you know, 10 people per truck and you're all stuffed in the back while one guy's driving, it's not the way it works.
1: Okay. All right. So what about when you are done with your training? I've heard they've got a great placement service too.
0: Well, listen, the pass rate, first of all, 99.9% of people pass that course.
1: That's pretty good.
0: And they have a very high job placement rate. 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And they also have an evening course. And
1: oh, that's nice.
0: And that's been filling up fast. So, call now to get on the waiting list. How does one contact Lancaster County Career and Technology Center, Casey?
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0: Tell them Rich and Casey sent you. Stick around. The new song from Darius Rucker, the one that's they rushed to get out before 9/11 tomorrow. It's called I Believe, and I think you're going to like it. I-105.
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4: Lancaster County getting busier on 30 from the Fruitville Pike over to 222. Minor backlog 222 south down to your 30 ramps. Heavy on 501 at 722. No issues 283, 441, and 23 look good. Into Berks County, and they're clearing that accident on the West Shore Bypass just west of Lancaster Avenue on 422 westbound. The West Shore Bypass backlogs there to 176. John Wills, back right now, traffic.
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0: All right, 7:48. It is the Rich and Casey Show. And tomorrow, of course, is 9/11. It's the 25th anniversary of 9/11. And did you know that among Americans that were born before 2001, 83% remember exactly where they were or what they were doing when they first heard about the attacks? 83%. That's a lot. Among those who are at least 10 years old at the time, that number rises up to 93%. 93% of Americans remember exactly where they were and what they were doing at the time. Now, Darius Rucker, who, of course, is known for all kinds of things, but now he wants to be known about this love letter that he is sending to America via a song. It's called I Believe. And I think you pointed out earlier that this song not only is an uplifting song, just in time for the 25th anniversary of the 9/11 attacks, but it also could be interpreted other ways.
1: Right,
0: as well.
1: Something in your personal life that was going on.
0: The song is called I Believe, and it's on I-105.

0: Y105 WIOV. That's Darius Rucker's new song. It's called I Believe. He got it out just in time, he said, for the 25th anniversary of the 9/11 attacks. And it's a love letter to our country, you know, is that he still believes in America. He still believes in us. And you pointed out very astutely, I might say, that it can be really for anything. We had Shannon check in earlier. Her husband's battling cancer, and she wanted to say that she believed in him.
1: Mm-hmm.
0: So I don't want to get
1: that
0: all...
1: That song fit her.
0: It fit her. And boy, I'll tell you, I was thinking about Fran and when she was fighting cancer. And, you know, it's getting me all worked up over here. So, you know, just you can apply it to anything.
1: Yeah.
0: I think it's a beautiful song, and I am proud to play it, and hopefully we'll play it more often here at I-105. And that is your 750 positive this morning here on I-105 WIOV.
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3: Lancaster County, Earl Township, getting word of an accident, 322, right near the Effort of Township line. Sounds like it's right in the area of Martindale Road and Farmersville Road. Use some caution there. Also have an accident reported on the 283 eastbound off-ramp at Spooky Nook. No problems on 30, just heavy in between the Fruitville Pike and 222. Making your way into Berks County, they're trying to clear that accident. Westbound on the West Shore Bypass, it's gone. You still have some residual backlogs westbound heading over past 176. We're looking good as you make your way on I-78. John Wilsbach, right now traffic.
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0: 105 WIOV. That's Luke Combs, Rethink Some Things. It is Rich and Casey, and a couple of folks checking in on the song by Darius Rucker. Andy said that's a great song, very deep and true. Love songs like that, the ones that you feel. He said, also, Casey, you're right. Apply it anywhere. Have a wonderful day. By the way, see you guys on Saturday.
1: Okay.
0: Says that his kid has a tournament right down the street, so he's going to swing by and say hello.
1: Oh, fun.
0: Saturday, if you didn't know, we are going to be at the Goodwill in Shillington from noon till 2 for the Ultimate Backstage. So stop by, say hi, bring some stuff if you can, or shop for some stuff. It's the Goodwill in Shillington from noon till 2. Your friend Melissa Ruse checked in and said it was a wonderful song and she loves it.
1: Good.
0: So that's pretty darn cool as well. 3 minutes after 8 o'clock, this is WIOV-FM, WIOV-HD1, Ephrata, Lancaster, Reading. Casey Allen, what you got?
1: Area hospitals are intensifying the safety protocols they have, and they're urging vaccinations because measles cases are continuing to rise here. There is an infectious disease specialist at UPMC by the name of John Goldman, and he says the measles virus is extremely contagious, and it can spread by being in a room up to 2 hours after an infected person leaves that room. And one infected person can spread it to about 16 other people. So hospitals, a lot of them in the area, are now screening for symptoms, and they isolate unvaccinated patients, and they offer vaccines within 72 hours of exposure. All of the diagnosed cases have been people who did not have the complete vaccination. Health officials still recommend an early measles vaccine for children at 6 months of age.
0: All right. Thank you very much, Casey. It is 4 minutes after 8 o'clock. Stick around. Eli Young Band coming up next. I-105.
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1: Now, New Holland Toyota traffic on I-105.
2: Lancaster County, Earl Township, accident 322. That's between Martindale Road and Farmersville Road. Expect some backlogs and slow go there on 322. 30 East Slow Fruitville Pike over to 222. Some heavy conditions on 283. Heading down past Spooky Nook. No issues on 501 or 23 into Berks County. They cleared that accident on the West Shore Bypass westbound. No issues on 61. 183 is busy but looking good. 78 moves well. Chow Wheel Spock right now traffic.
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0: Y105 WIOV. That is Eli Young Band. The song is Love Ain't. It is Rich and Casey. And I don't know if you saw Apple yesterday revealed their new foldable phone.
1: Yeah, I did see it. I saw the price.
0: It's called the iPhone Duo. And it will retail, you saw this, you know this, mm-hmm. between $2,000 and $3,200.
1: That's stupid.
0: $3,200. Are we going to get to a point where a phone is like a car? I mean, we're already financing them. So, you know, I mean, you could buy it outright, but you could also make payments on it.
1: Right.
0: I don't know what the payments are on a $3,200 phone.
1: That you'll drop and crack the screen on.
0: It's going to be available on October 23rd.
1: Do you really think something like that is going to sell? Do you really think?
0: Well, I think, yeah. I think they have an audience, sure. I mean, there's people that are completely dedicated and married to Apple products. And I think, to a certain extent, I am. I mean, I have an iPad. I have an iPhone. I have an iMac. I have these kind of things. My wife has all those things and a watch. You have a watch.
1: I have a watch. Yeah. Mine came free with my last phone.
0: But $3,200?
1: I wouldn't even spend that for a car.
0: You wouldn't spend $3,200?
1: My car wasn't that much.
0: Are you serious?
1: No. I mean, yes. I mean, no, it wasn't that much. And yes, I'm serious.
0: Yeah, that's a lot of money. I mean, for a phone, especially when people, you know, I mean, it's one of those things. I don't want to say you have to have it because someone will argue with me about that. But I think, you know, to get through the day, everyone has a phone and it has to have the usual enhancements to it. Like, you know, well, I like it because it's a phone. I get that. But, you know, the fact that you have the internet on it, you have apps, you have maps, you have a thing to take notes on. I mean, these are all things I use it for. I don't know. I don't want to get forced into a situation. $3,200, I mean, that's a lot of money.
1: Well, that's for the high end of it. You don't have to get the high end one.
0: Sure. If you're in for a pound, you're in for a penny. You got to go all the way. I mean, what is the features? That's what I get.
1: That's what I was just going to say. What makes it that much money?
0: Better have a good camera.
1: Yes, that was my first thought.
0: That's
1: too.
0: Another thing that we use our phones for, yeah. Taking pictures and things like that. So I don't know, but either way, it's going to be available October 23rd, just so you know. Make plans or get a refurbished iPhone 13. Maybe they'll go down. That's what I have, refurbished iPhone 13.
1: Mine's not refurbished. Mine's a 14, and I need a new one, I think.
0: Oh, a 14. You're so fancy. Why don't you get the new Duo? It looks cool.
1: Well, it starts at 2,000, you said.
0: Yeah.
1: Yeah, but that's still too much.
0: You're still going to be looked down snootily. Yeah, yeah. People looking down their nose going, oh, you got the 2,000.
1: That's the low end.
0: Oh, well, okay. Well, you can sit over there by the door next to the bathroom. John Morgan up next.
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0: I-105 WIOV. That's Blake Shelton. Stay country or die trying. Talking about Apple products this morning because the phones went on sale. Well, they're going on sale October 23rd, but they unveiled them yesterday.
1: Mm-hmm.
0: And the high end is $3,200 for an iPhone. It's a Duo. It's a foldable double screen. It's called a Duo. You open it up and it's one big flat screen, but when you fold it, you can fold it in half, which I guess is easier for carrying around.
1: So where, like, are the buttons on the inside, or is the whole inside a screen?
0: Yeah, I don't know.
1: Hmm.
0: I don't know. I don't know that I'll ever get to a point where I would buy a Duo. I mean, they're cool and everything, but, you know.
1: Unless they come down 99%.
0: I'm going to sound like an old guy and say, well, my phone here works just fine. I think,
1: yes.
0: I'll be just fine with whatever I spent on this refurbished phone 13. Because I dropped my last one. I think that's what happened to it. I can't remember. Maybe it just ran out of juice. I'm not sure. But Cheryl, the cupcake lady, says she loves having her Apple phone. It pairs with her car. So all she has to do is look up an address on her phone, send it to her car, get in the car, and just go.
1: Oh, wow.
0: So
1: that's cool.
0: Yeah, it's pretty cool. I mean, there's a lot of cool stuff, including the International Space Station, which Tool and Die Mike from York let us know about. Apparently, it flew over.
1: Yeah.
0: And it was from 8:28 to 8:36 p.m. So that's why I missed it, because I was in bed.
1: I was, too.
0: Asleep. It was flying southwest to northeast. And he even sent a picture of it as well. Pretty cool. Thanks, Mike. I appreciate that. Thanks for the heads up. I would like to see that. I enjoy space stuff.
1: Mm-hmm.
0: You know, I enjoy sea stuff as well. You know, stuff that's taken place in the sea. I think it's a whole unexplored world out there, just like space.
1: Yeah.
0: I mean, I'm not saying we know everything about Earth itself, you know, the land part. But those other two things kind of fascinate me. And I think they're interchangeable when it comes to aliens. But that's a whole nother story. It's 8:25. I don't want to scare Casey.
1: No.
0: It is 8:25. We do have the e-buzz coming up here at I-105. To know him is to love him. To refer to him in the real estate market, you've got to use the big words, the big adjectives. Smart, handsome, intelligent, and the best of Lancaster County. Who am I talking about, Casey Allen?
1: His name is Craig Hartrath with Berkshire Hathaway Home Sale Realty. Good morning.
2: Good morning. How are we doing today?
1: We're good. Great. How about you?
2: Good, thank you.
1: Okay. So my question for you today is, I know a lot of people say, you know, we're going to start looking for a house. And I know that a lot of people don't really know how to begin that search. What's a mistake maybe that somebody would make if they're at this point just thinking about looking for a new home?
2: One of the biggest mistakes we see buyers make is they don't take the initiative and get informed about the market and the

0: process. And then it can be a very stressful process when they find a home and everything is going at them 100 miles per hour. Our recommendation is for a buyer to sit down with a realtor, share with them their wants and needs, and learn about the market and learn about the process. Also, that realtor should put them in touch with a couple lenders to talk to and possibly do what's called a pre-approval. So that really puts the buyer at peace. They know how much money they need to bring to the settlement table. They know how much they qualify for, and it will help them when they do make an offer on a home, being pre-approved, they're going to have an edge over some other buyers that did not take that initiative. So that would be my recommendation.
1: Yeah. It's not good to just go in blind for this.
0: Yeah. Taking that time out will help them out.
1: Yeah.
2: Always feeling more informed every time we talk to Craig. He is Craig Hartraff. Just Google the Craig Hartraff team. That's the Craig Hartraff team. And then what, guys?
3: Start packing.
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6: New Holland Toyota traffic on I-105.
7: Still seeing some slowing on 283 eastbound, heading down past Spooky Nook from an earlier accident. 30's in good shape, 222 and 272, no issues. They cleared that one on 322 near Farmersville Road. Still got some backlogs there as you make your way down past Martindale Road. Berks County looking good on the West Shore Bypass. No issues on 12 or 78. Lebanon County is accident-free. John Will Spock, right now traffic.
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0: 105 WIOV. That's Luke Bryan. Country, and she knows it. 8:37, 23 minutes ahead of 9 o'clock. Bonnie Schaefer checked in. She said she's always preferred working with Apple products, including my last job of over 43 years. She said, I will likely always have an iPhone, but keep them until they die. She said she's had her iPhone 8 since 2019. She said it's an 8 and it still works fine. She also said, I can't see how soup is a cereal or vice versa. Nope, nope, nope. Hot dogs, yes, and bread. So she's seeing it as a sandwich. She said, my late husband wouldn't care. He just wanted one every day that he could. So thank you, Bonnie. Greatly appreciate it. Yeah, I'm the same way with the Apple products. I'll probably be a user for all of time. I don't see anything changing. I find the products to be very good, and they all sync up very nicely. However, I'm going to be like you, Bonnie. I'm probably going to hold on to these things as long as I can. I mean, that Mac, that Apple Mac that I have, it's from 2013. So it's 13 years old, and it still works.
1: Then why get rid of it?
0: Exactly. Same thing with this iPhone 13, which I upgraded only because I think I had to. I can't recall, but it's been working just fine. I think I've had this phone for a few years. I don't know how many years I've had it, but
1: yeah, I don't know how long I've had mine either.
0: When you can't remember, usually you've had it for quite a while. It's 8:38. It's also that time of the morning for Casey's E-Buzz.
1: Dolly Parton's sister Stella was on CBS Mornings yesterday, confirmed to Gayle King that Dolly kept her cancer battle hidden because she didn't want fans or a lot of the family to be worried. She said Dolly could not bear negative things. Some of us knew, the ones that were closer. She did not want to see people sad. Now, another Dolly news, the owner of her former home in California says they've been receiving a tsunami of calls from interested buyers. Ernest gave an update for fans since dropping out of Ella Langley's tour last month. Says he was lost and still might be, but he's working on his relationship with God. He said, I just know that I have a beautiful life, family, and friends that deserve me at my best. But I just wanted to let y'all know I'm taking this time to dig and discover. I love y'all. I love country music. I'll be back to both soon. Darius Rucker released his new song, and we're playing it today. It's an uplifting song just in time for tomorrow's 25th anniversary of the 9/11 attacks. He said, the way the world is, where we are right now, I believe in us. That's why I wanted to put this song out. It's my love letter to America, and you can listen to it now. And a doctoral student at the University of California, Riverside, named four species of plant-feeding insects from Australia after Taylor Swift. The genus of the insects is called the Swiftiphilus, and it contains four species: the Swiftiphilus taylorae, the Swiftiphilus amator, Swiftiphilus intrepidus, and Swiftiphilus poeturum. The student hopes that naming the bugs after Taylor will help bring attention to the importance of insect conservation. She also named the bugs after Taylor because of their appearance. Taylor Swift's iconic look is her blonde hair and her red lips. And these insects are pale yellow with accents of red throughout in the paper. I refer to them as blonde. Finally, on TV tonight, Supergirl and the NFL Melbourne game. There's your E-Buzz on I-105.
0: Thank you, Casey. Coming up, the national keyword for the final time that expires at 9 o'clock for the flyaway to see Riley Green. Also coming up, Megan Maroney next, I-105.
2: New Holland Toyota traffic on I-105.
3: Still seeing some slowing on 283 eastbound, heading down past Spooky Nook from an earlier accident. 30's in good shape. 222 and 272, no issues. They cleared that one on 322 near Farmersville Road. Still got some backlogs there as you make your way down past Martindale Road. Berks County looking good on the West Shore Bypass. No issues on 12 or 78. Lebanon County is accident-free. John Wilspach, right now traffic.
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0: You know, Casey, my family loves to declutter. We got stuff that just sits until we can't take it anymore.
1: What do you do with all that stuff?
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0: I-105 WIOV, that's Ella Langley with Lovin' Life Again. It is Rich and Casey. It's also that time of the morning to get the national keyword. One more time, that's going to expire at 9 o'clock. It is for the trip to see Riley Green in Las Vegas, round trip airfare for two, two-night hotel stay, and of course, two premium seats for the show. Casey, what is the word?
1: The word is worst, W-O-R-S.
0: Not like liverwurst.
1: No.
0: Worst. In the worst way. Yeah. The song by Riley Green. So text the word worst to 95819. That's worst. Wouldn't you say worst instead of worst?
1: You would think, but.
0: Worst.
1: That's a weird word.
0: I love you in the worst way.
1: But word and worst.
0: Word.
1: Yeah. I guess.
0: English language, it's a screwy one, I tell you. But text the word worst to 95819 and stick around. Kane Brown up next, I-105.
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This year, the energy will be just as explosive. 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

0: 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Remember, just a little over 3 weeks away. Casey Allen, you know what time it is. Let's get a new national keyword for the flyaway to see Riley Green in Las Vegas. Round trip airfare for two-night hotel stay and two premium seats for the show. Casey, what's the word?
1: The word is outlaws, plural. O-U-T-L-A-W-S.
0: Outlaws.
1: Outlaws.
0: Text the word outlaws to 95819. In Maricopa County, Arizona, you could be an outlaw. If you leave a carved pumpkin or jack-o'-lantern outside on your porch, you are technically breaking the law.
1: Oh.
0: You see, under state wildlife feeding laws, leaving food items outside that attract javelinas or other wild animals is considered illegal, unlawful feeding of wildlife. Mm. So just a little tip.
1: What's a javelina?
0: Javelina is like a pig.
1: Oh.
0: They have javelinas that roam the desert out there in packs, and they have that big tusk right there in their mouth.
1: Oh, yeah.
0: Mm-hmm. And they say that it, like, they are, like, if you want to go hunting, yeah, and you can hunt javelinas, and you can, you know, they're good. I mean, it's pork. But they say that it's one of the most challenging hunts because a javelina will attack. In other words, you know, a deer's not going to attack. It's going to run away.
1: Right.
0: A rabbit's going to run away. A squirrel's going to run away. But a javelina, much like a bear, will come after you. So you got to make sure you got to hit it right, you know, or you're in trouble.
1: Scary stuff. Those things are kind of ugly, aren't they?
0: Well, they're not attractive.
1: Yeah.
0: I'm not going to say I'd make out with one or anything. But javelinas and other wildlife out there in Arizona. Kenny Chesney, Hudson Westbrook, up next.
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0: Correct. There was a guy from Italy who visited Florida recently, and he was arrested after returning home to Italy when the authorities discovered the head of an endangered crocodile hidden in his luggage.
1: Gosh.
0: And that's not cool, in Italy at least. According to the report, the reptile's head had been dried and wrapped.
1: Oh my gosh.
0: In ordinary wrapping paper, thus evading security when he left Florida. Border authorities in Italy seized the head and placed the passenger under investigation for allegedly, quote unquote, smuggling a specimen belonging to a protected species without the proper certificate or license. Now, if convicted, the guy could face a fine, get this disparity, between $23,000 and $230,000 and a prison term of 6 months to a year. Now, for what it's worth, endangered crocodile heads are not always illegal in Florida, but you have to go through the proper channels. How do you get one?
1: But, I mean, did he kill that one? Then he dried the head? I mean, how do you...
0: I don't know if he dried it. I'm sure you boil it in a pot, maybe.
1: Really?
0: I don't know. I've never...
1: Then you just put it out in the back porch to dry.
0: Yeah, and then you just
1: hang it on the line.
0: Yeah, wait for the javelinas to come. Here's Jelly Roll, I-105.

0: 105 WIOV Hudson Westbrook. The song is Painted You Pretty. It is Rich and Casey. And Casey, I'm about to tell you a story about a guy from
1: Florida.

0: I-105 WIOV, that's a future Fall Fest performer, Harper Grace, her song Underneath the Harvest Moon. It is Rich and Casey. It's also that time of the morning for us to look back at this day, September 10th in history. 87 years ago, that's how long, 1939, Canada declared war on Germany. Do you know that?
1: Canada declared war on Germany.
0: Mm-hmm.
1: Did not know that.
0: 71 years ago, 1955, Gunsmoke made its TV debut and it went on for a long time.
1: Gunsmoke. I don't think I ever watched that.
0: Yeah, well, it's on MeTV if you want to watch it.
1: Oh.
0: You can watch it now. Let's see, 49 years ago, 1977, convicted murderer Hamidi John Daubi, an immigrant in France, became the last person executed via the guillotine.
1: Oh.
0: Did I say it right?
1: I guess so.
0: Remember I said guillotine the other day and it caused a national crisis?
1: Guillotine.
0: I think I'm saying it right.
1: I think you are too, guillotine.
0: Or maybe it was guillotine. I don't remember.
1: No, Gilla was wrong.
0: Magilla? Gorilla?
1: For sale.
0: Anyways, what a way to go, huh? I feel like that would be a good way to go.
1: No.
0: It'd be quick. I mean, it'd be...
1: Yeah, but you'd have to walk up to those gallows.
0: I know, the anxiety right before it happened. That would be... That'd be tough to deal with. But it'd be over pretty quick. Unless it takes 2 minutes for your brain to stop. From what we've heard, and you're
1: why
0: just,
1: are you going down this path?
0: And you're just looking up in the basket. You can't move your mouth. You're like, hey, you think I can put my head back?
1: Stop. Okay, stop.
0: Let's see. 36 years ago, 1990, Will Smith made his TV debut in The Fresh Prince of Bel-Air. 31 years ago, 1995, Cyndi Lauper, she's so unusual, won an Emmy for a guest appearance on Mad About You. And it was 28 years ago, 1998, President Clinton met with members of his cabinet to apologize, ask forgiveness, and promise to improve as a person after he finally admitted, I did have sexual relations with that woman. After he, Monica Lewinsky.
1: Yeah, I know what you're talking about.
0: Are you familiar with this event in history?
1: I am.
0: Okay, there you go. That's some stuff that happened on this day, September 10th, in history. And stick around. On the way, Jason Aldean, also Chris Lane, I-105.
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0: Y105 WIOV. That is a Fall Fest alumni, a performer who has played our event, John Michael Montgomery. The song is I Can Love You Like That. It is Rich and Casey. And it's that time of the morning where I slide out the door. A couple of things before I go. First of all, Casey, Alan is going to keep you in her good hands as she takes you till 2 o'clock, entertaining you and playing your favorite country music. Second of which, what is the national keyword, one more time, for the flyaway to see Riley Green? That word expires at 12 noon.
1: That would be the word outlaws, O-U-T-L-A-W-S.
0: Text the word outlaws to 95819. And finally, Casey, what did we learn from today's show? What did you learn?
1: What stuck out for me was the fact that I never even thought about where we get pineapples. And I just guess I thought it was on a tree. But it's not on a tree. It's in a plant on the ground, kind of like the way pumpkins grow, evidently.
0: Yeah, if I didn't have this information in front of me, I, like you, would have thought there was a pineapple tree.
1: But now that you think about it, how silly would that look? Those pineapples are heavy. How would they?
0: It's almost like coconuts. You think coconuts and pineapples grow out of trees, but they don't. So, I mean, even when I was a kid, I was going to go in third grade. My dream was to go to Hawaii so I could go to the pineapple place, Dole Pineapple.
1: Oh, yeah?
0: Because I heard that the fountains there, like the drinking fountains, spewed pineapple juice. And I thought, my goodness, I just want to do that. Well, I was in third grade. I was 8 years old, but still. To now be hit with this news at my advanced age now, I'm shocked. So you and I both learned something today with that.
1: Yes.
0: And I learned that half of the people think hot dogs are a sandwich. Half the people don't think they are. And pretty much 99.9% do not agree with me that cereal is a soup. So there you go. That's some stuff we learned. We hope you learned some stuff today. Can we learn if you're going to be here at 5 o'clock tomorrow morning?
1: It's a Friday tomorrow. Oh, yeah. Absolutely.
0: Oh, yeah, Casey Allen. Dad jokes are happening tomorrow.
1: Oh,
0: so
1: yeah.
0: Make sure and join us tomorrow morning bright and early. We leave you with Riley Green. It's I-105.

0: 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That's Luke Bryan. Hi, it's Casey, and it's time for Your Music Plus. Here's Co Wetzel with Jaded.
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2: 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I'm Co Wetzel with my new song with Ella Langley, Jaded. It's Your Music Plus.
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2: Pittsburgh, Texas, man. Yeah, it was great. I feel like I owe so much to that small town in Texas. And just taught me a lot about life and kind of made me the man that I am today. So every time I go back, it feels like I never left. So it was a

0: That was Coetzel featuring Ella Langley with Jaded. It's Your Music Plus, sponsored by Gusto.
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17: 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We're also celebrating National Swap Ideas Day. 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Text the national keyword outlaws. That's plural, OUTLAWS, to 95819. 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
2: 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Thank you.

0: It's called a smart speaker because even Alexa knows for country in Pennsylvania, it's I-105 WIOV. That is Dierks Bentley. Hi there, it's Casey. And we're going to talk about brushing your teeth right now. There is a list of the most common mistakes that dentists see us making when brushing our teeth. And that would be not brushing for a full 2 minutes. You're supposed to do that. Don't forget to brush your teeth before you go to bed at night. That nighttime brushing is very important. Rinsing after brushing. The toothpaste keeps working after you're done, unless you rinse it all out. What about brushing but missing part of your teeth? You need to brush the front, the sides, the back, and the chewing areas because plaque will hide anywhere. How about flossing? Do you floss before you brush or after? To get the most out of your dental routine, you need to floss before you brush your teeth. And don't forget to clean your tongue because your tongue holds a lot of bacteria. So it's very important that you don't forget that. Coming up next musically, House Again. It's Hudson Westbrook on I-105.
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I-105 is absolutely everywhere you are, so download that I-105 app now in Google Play or the Apple App Store. That's Garth Brooks with The Dance. Well, I guess football season has officially started. First game was on last night. There's a game on tonight, the NFL Melbourne game. And if you like to watch football, that's a good thing because football improves our lives. And I'm not talking about betting wins. I'm talking about the fact that psychologists found that if you attend a football game, that will help reduce loneliness. It will also boost your sense that life is more worthwhile. They did more studies and they link sports fandom to having a higher self-esteem and to having stronger social connections and to lowering alienation. So it's okay. Go to those football games. Here is Dan and Shay with Say So on I-105.

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0: Wherever you listen, we're there on the air, on the app, or on your smart speaker. I-105 WIOV. That is Stella Lefty. The song is Boston. Good morning. It's Casey on this Thursday. Tomorrow, I can't even believe it's been 25 years since 9/11. And for the previous 24 anniversaries, the official 9/11 ceremony included 6 moments of silence. For this 25th anniversary tomorrow, there will be 7. That additional moment permanently recognizes people who died in the years afterward from 9/11 related illnesses and injuries. So the ceremony begins at 8:30 in the morning, with the first moment of silence being at 8:46, and family members will again read the victims' names. Morgan Wallen's coming up, and you're listening to I-105.
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0: You can take us anywhere just by listening on our apps. You can download that for free. Luke Bryan with That's My Kind of Night. Good morning. I'm Casey, and it's not going to be long now. Hallmark is kicking off their countdown to Christmas with the premiere of a show called Holiday Touchdown, A Bear's Love Story. That will be on October 17th. It is the third movie made in partnership with the NFL. Now, the other two movies had the Kansas City Chiefs and the Buffalo Bills. But this A Bear's Love Story is about a Chicago firefighter who gets the local news to do a story about his grandmother, who will attend her 500th Bears game. Now, of course, the love interest in this will be the reporter that's assigned to do this story. There will be appearances from Bears coach Ben Johnson. A couple players will be on, like Cole Kmet and Colston Loveland, and the former Bears stars Mike Singletary, as well as Charles Peanut Tillman and Dan Hampton. Now, Connie Payton, who is the wife of the late Walter Payton, will also be in this. Kenny Chesney with Carry On coming up. 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

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Say, Alexa, play I-105 WIOV. Good morning. It's Casey. And as we get close to the noon hour, when you know the national keyword's going to change, I'll give you the national keyword that's good until then. It's the word outlaws. O-U-T-L-A-W-S. Outlaws. You want to text that in because that puts you in the running to win that Riley Green Flyaway. And this one's a little bit different. We've got four winners this time. We're picking one each week of this four-week run. So the first winner has been chosen already. This week, we'll pick our second winner. And what you need to do is text the national keyword to 95819. Riley Green is bringing the Cowboy As It Gets tour to Las Vegas. And if you're one of our four winners, you get to take a guest. We'll cover your flight, your hotel, the premium tickets to see the show, which, by the way, is at the Resorts World Las Vegas. And then you get an autographed vinyl copy of Riley's new album, which comes out on September 18th. So you've got till noon. The national keyword is outlaws. And then at noon, I'll give you a new national keyword, which gives you another chance to win.

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13: 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TV dinners have changed since they first came out, if you remember correctly, if you were around back then. It's also National Swap Ideas Day. I'm Casey with you till 2 o'clock today. And coming up in our e-buzz, I've got a story about Dolly Parton, what her sister said about her yesterday. Also let you know what's going on with Ernest, because he dropped out of Ella Langley's tour last month. And also a new national keyword to pass along to you so you can be in the running to go to Las Vegas and see Riley Green in concert. 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

0: 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W-A-Y. Very easy. Text it to 95819. Riley Green is bringing the Cowboy As It Gets tour to Las Vegas. And we are picking four lucky people, one per week of this contest, that gets to take a guest and go see it. So we cover the round trip air for both of you. We'll cover the hotel. We'll cover the premium tickets to see him at Resorts World Las Vegas. You get an autographed vinyl copy of his new album, and that one's called That's Just Me. It comes out on the 18th of this month. So this word, this national keyword, is good until 3 o'clock. And at 3 o'clock, Harley will give you a new national keyword. But right now, it's the word way. W-A-Y. Text that to 95819.
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1: 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I-105 WIOV. Josh Ross and Hate How You Look. You'll be able to hear him sing that live on October 4th at Fall Fest. It's Casey, and it's time for your food and drink news. You know, if you're over 40 years old, chances are you eat yogurt twice as often as you did when you were a kid. Oreo has released Oreo chocolate cream-filled ghosts, as well as spooky colored cream cookies. That's all for Halloween. But there's another one coming up. They've got the Halloween monster cookies that will be around for Halloween, too. And finally, snack brands are more than just edible these days, because now there is a food and beauty collaboration that launched with Tower 28 and Jell-O. Yep, Tower 28 is bringing out Jell-O-flavored lip products. And that is your food and drink news.

0: 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Folks still talk about that show like it was yesterday. 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
3: 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That is Your Music Plus, Co Wetzel and Jaded on this Thursday afternoon. Hi, it's Casey, and it's time for Did You Know? Did you know the average American household hangs on to instruction manuals for an average of 6 years? Did you know 1% of Americans surveyed say they usually fall asleep in under a minute? Did you know 93% of Americans have a box of pasta in their home right now? Did you know for every 100 miles we drive, we curse about 40 times? Did you know the average adult only goes for a swim about a dozen times a year? And did you know 62% of women would not date a guy who had a ponytail? And that's Did You Know on I-105.

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That's Parmalee. Hi, it's Casey. And if you missed my e-buzz this morning, Dolly Parton's sister Stella was on CBS Mornings yesterday and confirmed to Gayle King that Dolly kept her cancer battle hidden because she didn't want fans or a lot of the family to be worried. Dolly could not bear negative things. Some of us knew, the ones that were closer, she said. She did not want to see people sad. Now, another Dolly news, the owner of her former home in California says they've been receiving a tsunami of calls from interested buyers. Ernest gave an update for fans since dropping out of Ella Langley's tour last month. He says he was lost and still might be, but he's working on his relationship with God. He said, I just know that I have a beautiful life, family, and friends that deserve me at my best. But I just wanted to let y'all know I'm taking this time to dig and discover. I love y'all, and I love country.

0: Country music. I'll be back to both soon. Darius Rucker released a new song called I Believe. We've been playing it throughout the day. It's an uplifting song just in time for tomorrow's 25th anniversary of the 9/11 attacks. More than 30 properties in the vicinity of the Nicolas Cage home, the one that's going down in that sinkhole, have now been evacuated. Johnny Cash's daughter, 71-year-old Roseanne Cash, had to postpone her concert the other night due to an unforeseen medical emergency. And Warner Brothers eyeing John Mulaney to star as Maxwell Smart in their upcoming reimagining of Get Smart. And there's your eBuzz on I-105.
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1: 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Nate Smith. 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
0: Over. 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
6: It's called a smart speaker because even Alexa knows. For country in Pennsylvania, it's I-105 WIOV. Good afternoon. Thank you for joining me on this Thursday. It's Casey. I leave you now with a couple good news stories. An off-duty NYPD officer is a hero after saving an unconscious driver, and he also helped prevent a dangerous situation on a busy Brooklyn street. The officer noticed a car run a red light and saw that the driver was unconscious. He quickly jumped in through the window, put the vehicle in park, pulled the driver out, and began CPR. The officer is humble about his help. When asked, he said he was just doing his job. A Marine veteran in Texas recently went viral because he asked for 100 birthday cards for his 100th birthday. Instead, he got more than 4,000. His name is Weldon Bowen, and he enlisted in the Marines back in 1945. And now that he's turned 100, he's a little bit of a local celebrity. And parents and staff at hospitals in Colorado are getting some extra comfort thanks to a certified therapy dog. That dog's name is Wynn, and it's a 7-year-old Labrador Retriever and Golden Retriever mix. Wynn visits as many as 50 people during her hospital rounds, and she loves helping patients and healthcare workers too. It's become such a success that their company is currently looking for more therapy dog teams to join that program. And those are your good news stories on this Thursday afternoon. Oh, your national keyword right now is the word way, W-A-Y. Riley Green is going to be in Las Vegas at the Resorts World, and we would love to send you and a guest to see him there. We would cover your round trip, air, your hotel, tickets to the show, and you get an autographed vinyl copy of his new album. So until 3 o'clock today, when Harley gives you a new national keyword, get out your phones right now and text the national keyword WAY to 95819. Until I talk to you again tomorrow morning, just remember that every moment is a fresh beginning.

0: 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Happy Thursday. I've got your national text keyword for a chance to win a trip to Las Vegas to see Riley Green at the Cowboys Gets Tour at Resorts World Las Vegas. Text the national keyword WAY. That's W-A-Y, not as in curds and whey. Or how much do you weigh? It's W-A-Y. Text it to 95819 for your chance to win. And I've got another new keyword coming up in just about an hour. No way. 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

It's called a smart speaker because even Alexa knows. For country in Pennsylvania, it's I-105 WIOV. George Strait will be honored next month by the National Songwriters Hall of Fame. Now, he did not write many of his hit songs. He actually wrote very few of them, but he sure did make a lot of songwriters a lot of money. That's why they're honoring him. Here's Hudson Westbrook, I-105 WIOV.

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0: 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I'm Harley with your new national text keyword and a chance to see Riley Green. He's bringing his Cowboys and Gets tour to Las Vegas. Four lucky fans are going along for the ride. 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So text the national keyword, love, L-O-V-E, to 95819 for your chance to win. The next new keyword is tomorrow morning with Rich and Casey, 6 o'clock hour on I-105 WIOV.
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2: Let's start on the PA Turnpike. We're dealing with an accident westbound, mile marker 277. That's going to put it west of the Reading Interchange. About a four-mile backlog right now there on the Turnpike westbound, mile marker 277. Expect delays. Lancaster County and Manheim Township accident, Fruitville Pike at Biscayne Road. They're clearing one in Lancaster City on Marshall Street at King Street. 30 eastbound got some minor slowing. Lidditz Pike over to 222, a minor backlog. 222 south down to your 30 ramps. Berks County's in good shape, no problem. 78. Chow Wheels Spock right now traffic.
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0: 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Wetzel. Rocky Mountain Low, and, well, prayers up for Co. Wetzel, who had to cancel or reschedule a show in Knoxville this week due to what he said was, quote, unexpected family emergency. We don't have a whole lot of details on what exactly is happening with Co. Wetzel and his family. Whatever it is, hope he's all right. Got our prayers and thoughts going in his direction. Jason Aldean and Dylan Marlowe and Dylan Scott coming up on I-105 WIOV.
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4: Let's start on the turnpike. Have an accident westbound, mile marker 277. Got about a 4 mile backlog right now on the turnpike westbound, heading over from Reading to Lancaster, Lebanon. Expect delays here, mile marker 277. Manheim Township dealing with an accident, Fruitville Pike at Biscayne Road, 222 south, 1 mile backlog down to your 30 ramps. 272 and 501 are heavy just north of 30. Berks County looking good on the West Shore bypass. No issues on 12. 78's moving well. John Wilspach, right now traffic.
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I've got Tyler Hubbard coming up after John Party. I-105 WIOV.

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2: 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I don't recommend it if you're going to go run for 5 miles or do whatever you're doing. But no, it's great. 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
7: New Holland Toyota traffic on I-105.
8: Start on the Pennsylvania Turnpike. They're clearing that accident westbound. Mile marker 277 west of the Reading Interchange. Still got about a 3-mile backlog there. Expect some slow go on the Turnpike westbound west of Reading. Lancaster County 30 east, bumper to bumper 283 over to 222. You got some stacking 272 and 501 north of 30. Dealing with an accident, Peckway Township, Baumgartner Road at the Willow Street Pike on the northbound side. Lancaster City got one, Queen Street at Hager Street. We're in good shape in Lebanon County. Just some fire department activity in Jackson Township outside Myerstown on Kutztown Road. John Wilspach, right now traffic.
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0: 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It's, you know, it hurts. 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
5: Now, New Holland Toyota traffic on I-105.
6: They cleared that accident on the turnpike westbound mile marker 277, 30 eastbound bumper to bumper 283 over to 222, 30 west slow Greenfield Road over past New Holland Pike, 1 mile backlog 222 south down at your 30 ramps, heavy on 272 and also on 501. Lancaster Township accident, Columbia Avenue at Ryder Avenue, Manheim Township accident, Weaver Road at Petersburg Road, Winnipegway Township, Baumgartner Road at the Willow Street Pike. Into Berks County, busy but moving well on the West Shore Bypass. No issues on 12 or 78. Chow Will Spock, right now traffic. Where?

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Well, Megan Maroney is going to be singing this year's theme song to SEC Nation on the SEC Network. So if you happen to tune that in to watch Tim Tebow to break down the football games of the weekend, you'll see Megan Maroney on there. 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

0: 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We got four new words coming tomorrow. Rich and Casey will have the first one for you in the 6 o'clock hour on I-105 WIOV.
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3: New Holland Toyota traffic on I-105.
4: Lancaster County still seeing that slow go 30 eastbound 283 over to 222. 2 mile backlog 222 south down to your 30 ramps. Give that some time to thin out. Heavy on 501, 23 and 741. Still dealing with the accident in Manheim Township. Weaver Road at Petersburg Road might just be a disabled. They're getting that out of the way right now. Heading into Berks County, we're in good shape on 176. Eastbound on the West Shore Bypass, a little slow down past Lancaster Avenue. Heavy on 183 and no issue 78. Chow Wheel Spot, right now traffic.
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I'm Harley, and a new poll asked people, could you perform this task without looking up instructions or watching a YouTube video? 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I mean, that's positive. But a lot fewer people said that they had the ability to sew on a button or change a tire without instructions or watching a video on it. Yeah, I've changed a tire once or twice.

0: 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That's just what's going to happen. 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
4: Now, New Holland Toyota traffic on I-105.
5: Lancaster County, seeing that slow go 30 eastbound from the Fruitville Pike over to 222, half mile backlog, 222 south, down near 30 ramps, busy 501 and 272 just north of 30. And we're dealing with that accident in Lancaster City, injury accident there at Dillerville Road and the Mannheim Pike. Avoid that area. In the Berks County, got some slowing westbound on the West Shore Bypass, heading over past Penn Avenue. Seeing some slowing 78 westbound, just west of Lenhartsville. John Will Spock, right now traffic.
6: Where does a little bit of country mean a lot of savings? New Holland.
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It's called a smart speaker because even Alexa knows. For country in Pennsylvania, it's I-105 WIOV. Stella Lefty with Boston. And Stella is getting a lot of online hate and criticism for the fact that many of the songs on her new album sound like other songs that have already come before. You know, I don't know why. I mean, this is true of a lot of music. I don't know why people single her out. Maybe it's because she has a billionaire dad or she's a woman. But either way, if it's a good song, who cares? That's my point of view. Here's Cole Swindell, I-105, WIOV.

0: 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I'm Harley with your national text keyword again. 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Four lucky fans are going along for this ride. 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Now, if you would love to win this trip, you're going to want to listen all day tomorrow because you got four more keywords coming, including the first one with Rich and Casey in the 6 o'clock hour on I-105 WIO. 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

0: 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Say, Alexa, play I-105 WIOV. I'm Harley, and the CMA nominations are out. And it may not surprise you to find out that Ella Langley has more CMA nominations than any other artist. As a matter of fact, she got two nominations for Song of the Year for Be Her and, well, the one that we just cannot escape this summer. That, of course, is Choosin' Texas. Well, Lainey Wilson is going to be hosting the CMAs this year. I've got her coming up on I-105 WIO. 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

Check in anywhere on the app, on the air, on your smart speaker. I-105 WIOV. I'm Harley riding off. Rich and Casey back tomorrow. 25th anniversary of the terrorist attacks of September 11, 2001. They will, of course, have your memories on that. We'll have your keywords for a chance to see Riley Green in Vegas and get you into the championship truck and tractor pull at the Buck with I-105 WIOV.

wigwam. I'll be beating on my tom-tom, pull out the pipe and smoke you some. 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

0: Charles Wesley Godwin with Luke Holmes and Better That Way. Country Nights Live. You know, I asked Charles if there was a city or a venue that's become like a second home to him. Here's what he told me.
1: That's a great question. There's some places I really love around the country. I really like, somehow it's worked out this way, and this is great, that we've had some off days in, on the coast of Southern California over the years between San Diego and Los Angeles, so like in that Encinitas,
2: Laguna,
1: Solana, Beach, Del Mar area.
2: Yeah.
1: And I just really, really enjoy it there. I really do. Like, it's a very relaxing place. I really enjoy it. I love running along that shoreline. And same deal up in, like, San Luis Obispo and Pismo Beach area as well. So there's a couple spots. I really love Boise, Idaho. Like, just have spent some great days there over the years. Been enjoying my time in Montana. And Madison, Indiana is a little hidden gem in the country that, you know, a lot of people don't know about. It's an amazing small little town. So, yeah, there's just a, there's a few off the top of my head of just some really nice spots. I love the coast of South Carolina, particularly like in between Charleston, Savannah.
2: Okay.
1: Some of those areas just are such a unique place in the world, in my opinion.
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1: Zach Bryan kept his heart on his sleeve tradition alive last Saturday night in Arizona, gifting his acoustic guitar to a fan who caught his eye. This time, it was a father in the pit holding his baby boy at the barricade. Zach leaned down and said, "When he's older, you'll give this to him, you swear?" Then he handed over the guitar, sending the crowd into a frenzy. And the 60th annual CMA Award nominations are out, with Ella Langley leading all artists with 9. Miranda Lambert follows with 7, while Casey Musgraves and producer Ben West each earn 5. Cody Johnson, Chris Stapleton, and Stephen Wilson Jr. score 4 apiece, and Luke Combs and Lainey Wilson land 3. 13 first-time nominees are recognized this year, and winners will be honored November 18th at Country Music's Biggest Night, airing live on ABC and Disney+, with next day streaming on Hulu. That's your Country Nights Live news update. I'm Bev Rainey.
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